0: On construction sites, the sky building machine manufactured in Shanxi is maximizing the efficiency of building houses. Regions across Shanxi have been tapping into their unique local IPs to create diverse nighttime consumption scenarios, letting the summer night breeze boost the bustling vibe of the city. Xinjiang County, formerly known as Jiangzhou, has preserved many breathtaking Asian architectural treasures to this day, and Jiangzhou's three towers are one of them. Hello, welcome to Exploring Shanxi. I'm Zhang Yi. Moving bricks, tying steel bars, and carrying cement used to be many people's impression of construction sites. Now, at many construction sites in Shanxi, building machines make high-altitude operations as steady as walking on flat ground. Tower cranes are remotely controlled, and the robots lay floors and paint walls. Digital intelligent construction is maximizing the efficiency of building houses.
1: At the residential project site beside Jingyang Avenue in Taiyuan, the first sky building machine made in Shanxi tightly wraps the building. Tower crane operators in ground caps precisely control high-altitude hoisting. Masons taps the crane, and their robot co-workers can complete spraying and scraping 100 square meters of wall surface in 1 hour. With all intelligent equipment mobilized, representatives of many construction enterprises came to observe and see cooperation.
2: The level of intelligence and mechanization is quite high.
1: This building machine is independently developed by a subsidiary under Shanxi Construction Investment Group. In traditional construction, formwork has to be dismantled and scaffolding has to be erected for each floor, while the building machine can climb one floor in more than 1 hour, saving time and effort.
3: Compared with the traditional scaffolding, the efficiency can be improved by 40% to 50% in terms of time saving.
1: The building machine not only makes erection and handling easier, but its automatically retractable roof can also shelter workers from the sun and rain. Intelligent equipment requires intelligent manufacturing. Technicians renovated the original equipment of the intelligent tower crane production line, upgraded the technical parameters, and realized the intelligent production of building machines. At present, the numerical control rate of key equipment in the 11 intelligent production lines of the enterprise reaches 100%, and more than 150 industrial robots dominate the production. The whole process intelligent manufacturing helps the enterprise produce more than 30 kinds of intelligent construction equipment, such as sky building machines and unmanned driving systems, which are sold to more than 20 countries and regions.
4: We are striving to reshape the industrial form through the integration of digital and real economy, develop a number of highly competitive, intelligent equipment products in the fields of construction, environmental protection, new energy and other fields, accelerate the transformation from manufacturing to intelligent manufacturing, and let more made in China products sail toward the global market.
0: In the midsummer season, the nighttime economy is an important carrier to boost urban vitality and enrich people's lives. Regions across Shanxi tap into their characteristic IPs, create diverse nighttime consumption scenarios that integrate culture, leisure, and technology, and let the summer night breeze boost the bustling vibe of the city.

0: night markets. 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
1: It's great to have such access to traditional culture.
2: It allows more ordinary people to get close to and understand intangible cultural heritage. As disseminators, we feel very honored and happy.
0: At the Xia Chao Food Plaza in Xiaxian County, Yuncheng City, the aroma of delicious food fills the air. The adjacent Xiadu Sports Center is linked with the plaza. People can walk from the barbecue stall to the sports field in just a few steps.
3: I just came from the food plaza, taking a walk in the evening breeze to digest the food.
0: At the sci-fi Midsummer Night themed night tour event in Yangquan Beishan Park, the sci-fi themed light groups built based on Liu Cixin's sci-fi IP are all unveiled.
3: There is a large flow of people here and the atmosphere is also very good.
0: From intangible cultural heritage at the fingertips to delicious food on the tip of the tongue, and then to sci-fi lights and shadows,The summer nights in Shanxi are lighting up the urban sky with these distinctive new nighttime scenarios.

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2: 是。
3: General, the situation is getting worse every minute. Our defense line along the 38th parallel has been penetrated. The Chinese Communist troops are attacking Wei Zhongbu and Seoul. We have lost Bukok Ri. We need to redeploy the forces and build fortifications to defend Seoul.
4: These are all the troops we have. What do you propose we do?
3: I would concentrate all of our forces and artillery in Seoul. We have 100,000 soldiers, air support, and better weapons than the Chinese. If we can use Seoul as bait, we can lure and attract them there and wipe them out.
4: What do you suggest? Do you think we can make it?
5: We saw how their mobile warfare looks like in the previous two battles.And we know they lack firepower and equipment. Without heavy weapons, it'll be very difficult for them to take Seoul.
4: You're saying we should bet that they can't take Seoul?
5: But sir, this evaluation is up to you.

0: Well, to be honest, it's meaningless to defend Seoul. But with the world's attention on it, it means a lot if we can keep the capital of South Korea from a political perspective.
1: Their strategy is quite obvious. A single envelopment from the right to surround Seoul on the south bank of the Han River and cut off our retreat route. Once they succeed, our main forces in Seoul will be surrounded by hundreds of thousands of enemies. The Chinese Communist Army is seeking to end the Korean War right here in Seoul.
0: I admit that it is risky, but it's also a chance. If we can hold it in Seoul, we can wait for reinforcements and fight back!
1: Given how fast the Chinese Communist Army broke through the first defense line, we shouldn't underestimate their combat capability. If we fail at defending Seoul, we'll lose 100,000 soldiers, and that means the war is over.
2: General MacArthur said we cannot afford to lose Seoul.
1: You don't win a war by simply talking. I'm in charge in the field. I say we give up Seoul and move to the south, and from the 37th parallel, we'll find a way to counterattack.
2: With due respect, sir, how can you be that sure?
1: I might have discovered a secret of theirs. I'm not sure yet. You'll know once I have it confirmed. Right now, these are my plans. The 25th Division should keep to the city of Seoul and block the enemy that's coming through. If we do that, our main forces will have time to cross the Han River. The 1st and 9th Corps shall retreat in parallel and take positions along the Suwon and Yongpyeon line. Make sure you retreat in order. Take everything from there. Don't leave anything behind. The rest should be destroyed. I don't want to feed the Chinese again.
3: Yes, sir.
1: Order. The 29th British Brigade and the 8th Royal Heavy Tank Battalion to go to Ujungbu to cover us there.
2: Sir, should we inform the South Korean government and tell them to retreat with us?
1: I will ask Ambassador Mucho to go tell President Lee that we are giving up Seoul. We are leaving Seoul today at 3 p.m.
0: Yes, sir!
4: The 42nd Division has reached Jinjing Li Yinan. The 66th Division has been controlled by Jiaping Chunchuan area. The Nanchuan Yuan Army's defense line has been broken.
5: 汉城很快就会到我们的手里了。如果能再多一天，后代就可以上楼。那么十多万的美军主力就会拥挤在汉江北岸渭水一带。以他们的战斗意志，难逃被歼灭的命运。又是一场坏战役。还是毛主席英明啊！毛主席让我们咬紧牙关发动第三次战役，看来这部戏 就要收到蹊跷了。你说这要是把美军的第八集团军一锅端的话，那美帝国主义就应该撤出亚洲了吧？彭总，你担心什么？我们现在拒马炮已经包围了敌人的统帅了，就等着你一声令下，将我们就直取雷奇威。
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0: General, the Chinese Communist Army is heading up for Seoul quickly. We never expected them to be so many. The 24th and the 25th Division can't hold long. As soon as tomorrow, the Chinese Communist Army Herald troops can reach Seoul.
1: Give my order. No private vehicles are allowed through this bridge. Starting tomorrow at 3 p.m. Clear the path for our retreat. Extreme measures may be taken if anyone disobeys the order.
0: Yes, sir.
1: How's the evacuation at Gimpo Airport?
0: Most of the battle supply has been removed several days ago, but it's impossible to remove 500,000 gallons of aviation fuel and 25,000 gallons of gasoline bombs in one day.
1: Then burn them before we leave. Don't leave a drop for the Chinese Communist Army.
0: Yes, sir.
1: The airport can be burned at the same time, just in case they use it.
0: But they don't have an air force.
1: They may not have an air force now, but what about in the future? I don't want to see the enemy use our facilities!
0: Yes, sir!

0: General Ridgway, it's Mucho.
1: Hello, Mr. Ambassador.
2: General, I've been talking to President Reed.
0: He says you told him personally you would be in Korea for the long haul. And now you're retreating from Seoul, and it's only been a week?
2: He doesn't understand why. He wants to know, is retreating the best we can do?
1: We're leaving Seoul, not Korea.
3: General Ridgway, the 27th Battalion has brought up the rear and just left Seoul. We are the last unit left behind. Dynamite is set in all factories and facilities. Seoul is about to fall. We must leave now.
1: Tell the British troops in Umjungbu they can retreat now.
3: I think they felt the danger and they started to retreat on their own. But the Communist Army cut off their retreat. It's going to be a tough route.
1: The Royal Heavy Tank Battalion is composed of Centurion tanks.They cannot be stopped by the Chinese Communist troops. God bless them.

0: We will be back. Soul will be restored.
1: For sure. But we have to leave now.

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4: Sir, this is a telegram from General Ridgway. The 8th Army has retreated to Pyeongtaek, Ancheong,Jicheon and Samchuk near the 37th parallel. The headquarters is near Yaoju. The 8th Army has suffered little damage during the third offensive of the Chinese Communist Army.
5: Good. We need to conserve our strength.
4: General, there's one more thing. Now that Seoul has fallen, Washington is waiting for your response and explanation.
5: They want my explanation. I want their explanation. I told Bradley, I told Truman, I told them a million times. We're not only up against North Korea, we're up against the Chinese as well. Those red flags. The Chinese communists are our real enemy. Maybe the fall of Seoul. Well, wake them up. Sent my message to the White House.
6: Yes, sir.
7: General Marshall and I just received a telegram from General Ridgway. He doesn't think that our army suffered defeat in Korea. He says that the Chinese Communist Army have obvious shortcomings. Although he can't guarantee that we can restore freedom to the entirety of Korea, he thinks that we can hold fast to the peninsula and deliver a devastating blow.
8: Ridgway was a solid general on the European battlefield.He lost Seoul, but we can trust him. That's a point in his favor. I believe he has the military IQ for this fight. I propose that we send General Collins to Korea to let MacArthur and Ridgway know what the White House wants.
9: George, I hear you.Gentlemen,Let's give Ridgway another chance.
10: So, 谓的朝鲜停火三人小组向联大提交了关于达成朝鲜停火以及和平解决远东问题的五步方案。这是印度方面通报的材料。
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0: General Collins, I'm surprised to see you here today.
1: So am I.
0: I'm sober. Just the two of us.
2: Yes, sir.
1: I saw General MacArthur yesterday in Tokyo. And he seemed very pessimistic regarding the war in Korea. Tell me the truth. How confident are you about the war?
0: I cannot be more confident. In fact, I think it's the right time to turn the situation around.
1: I believe in you, but in their eyes, you lost Seoul. You withdrew all the way to the 37th parallel. And
0: Walker failed because he didn't retreat south far enough.
1: What do you mean?
0: To defeat your enemy, you must know your enemy. I've been studying the Chinese Communist Army and have arrived at a conclusion. They are the strongest rival we've ever met.
1: Germany and Japan were defeated by us. They've got no tanks, they've got no planes. How are they supposed to fight a war? Just with the soldiers?
0: General MacArthur and the White House think the same thing. That's why we completely failed.
1: Then please, give me a lesson on Chinese army.
0: The Chinese lack equipment and technology, but instead of weapons, they rely on tactics and strategies. They prefer the V formation, cutting us off and encircling us with their troops.
1: We've heard of this.
0: But what amazes me is their ability to execute. Whatever the mission is, they can always somehow accomplish it. For example, in the last battle, our troops on the West Line were trapped near Samsuri by one of their divisions that marched in one night over 70 kilometers. This is amazing speed.
1: I never heard about that. It was never in the dispatches.
0: Because you're too proud to learn about your enemy. Let me continue. Without heavy weapons, they march light. But in Samsuri, we couldn't budge, though we bombed them to pieces. And in the final battle of Sungufung, our troops' morale was so low that our soldiers even refused to attack. They are the strongest enemy we have ever met.
1: How could they do that?
0: It's their will. The more I know about them, the more surprised I get. In the Chosen Reservoir, they hid in ambush for a week. When the temperature was lower than minus 30 degrees, our soldiers can't possibly endure that. Not even a day, let alone a week. Therefore, I've concluded, we may

0: have the strongest navy and air force, but they have the strongest infantry.
1: How can you be so confident? How do you plan to defeat this Red Devil Army?
0: Because I found their Achilles heel.
1: Where is it?
0: Listen, the Chinese Communist Army has launched three massive offensives since last October, and I've listed the beginning and end date of each one. Please, have a look.
1: These three attacks lasted about a week.
0: This is their secret, I believe.
1: You seem to be very observant. Did they go to church as well?
0: Of course not. However, in carrying out their strategy of penetration, their supplies can only last a week, not any longer. Once that week is over, they don't have any more advantages. You know, their fast mobility can be their strength. However, without supplies, they're nothing.
1: This is interesting. No matter how strong the will is, they still need food.
0: The Chinese Communist Army continues to advance south after taking Seoul. I've ordered our troops to retreat to exhaust them of their supplies. When their ammo and supplies are out, we'll do a counterattack. They will fall, despite their strong will.
1: Look, I understand your strategy, but this is all based on your assumptions. We cannot be sure that these 7-day attacks are not a coincidence.
0: That's right. However, today's the 7th day. I'm sure they're running out of supplies. I've prepared our troops for a massive counterattack. Because if everything is right, based on what I'm thinking, we can turn the situation around and end this war in only one stroke.
2: From 北到南一推就完，这美帝要真那么好打就好了。
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0: is now in command of the 8th Army. That is with the exception of the South Korean troops, who are not confident, and for whatever reason, have a deep fear of the Chinese Communist troops. However, the enemy has yet to penetrate across the Han River. And in fact, we have many signs that they lack supplies and their morale is at all-time low. Generally speaking, I think the 8th Army is now fully capable of withstanding any large-scale attack.
1: All right. Does Akison know this yet?
0: You're the first to know, General.
1: All right. I will inform Mr. Akison that he no longer needs to rush negotiations with Communist China.
0: Very good, sir.

0: On-construction site, the Sky Building Machine manufacturer in Shanxi is maximizing the efficiency of building houses. Regions across Shanxi have been tapping into their unique local IPs to create diverse nighttime consumption scenarios, letting the summer night breeze boost the bustling vibe of the city. Xinjiang County, formerly known as Jiangzhou, has preserved many breathtaking Asian architectural treasures to this day, and Jiangzhou's three towers are one of them. Hello, welcome to Exploring Shanxi. I'm Zhang Yinyi. Moving bricks, tying steel bars, and carrying cement used to be many people's impression of construction sites. Now, at many construction sites in Shanxi, building machines make high-altitude operations as steady as walking on flat ground. Tower cranes are remotely controlled, and robots lay floors and paint walls. Digital intelligent construction is maximizing the efficiency of building houses.
1: At the residential project site beside Jingyang Avenue in Taiyuan, the first sky building machine made in Shanxi tightly wraps the building. Tower crane operators in ground caps precisely control high-altitude hoisting. Masons tap the crane, and their robot co-workers can complete spraying and scraping 100 square meters of wall surface in 1 hour. With all intelligent equipment mobilized, representatives of many construction enterprises came to observe and see cooperation.
2: The level of intelligence and mechanization is quite high.
1: This building machine is independently developed by a subsidiary under Shanxi Construction Investment Group. In traditional construction, formwork has to be dismantled and scaffolding has to be erected.

0: for each floor, while the building machine can climb one floor in more than 1 hour, saving time and effort.
1: Compared with the traditional scaffolding, the efficiency can be improved by 40% to 50% in terms of time saving.
0: The building machine not only makes erection and handling easier, but its automatically retractable roof can also shelter workers from the sun and rain. Intelligent equipment requires intelligent manufacturing. Technicians renovated the original equipment of the intelligent tower crane production line, upgraded the technical parameters, and realized the intelligent production of building machines. At present, the numerical control rate of key equipment in the 11 intelligent production lines of the enterprise reaches 100%, and more than 150 industrial robots dominate the production. The whole process intelligent manufacturing helps the enterprise produce more than 30 kinds of intelligent construction equipment, such as sky building machines and unmanned driving systems,which are sold to more than 20 countries and regions.
2: We are striving to reshape the industrial form through the integration of digital and real economy, develop a number of highly competitive, intelligent equipment products in the fields of construction, environmental protection, new energy and other fields, accelerate the transformation from manufacturing to intelligent manufacturing, and let more made in China products sail toward the 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
3: In the midsummer season, the nighttime economy is an important carrier to boost urban vitality and enrich people's lives. Regions across Shanxi tap into their characteristic IPs, create diverse nighttime consumption scenarios that integrate culture, leisure, and technology, and let the summer night breeze boost the bustling vibe of the city.
0: At 7 p.m., the Xiyouji Intangible Cultural Heritage Life Market on the west bank of Fenghe Scenic Area in Taiyuan opens on time. Dozens of intangible cultural heritage skills are showcased together. Different from ordinary night markets, this place is not only fun and has delicious food, but also offers hands-on experiences.Citizens and tourists make rubbings and experience dyeing by hand, feeling the warmth of culture.
4: It's great to have such access to traditional culture.
5: It allows more ordinary people to get close to and understand intangible cultural heritage. As disseminators, we feel very honored and happy.
0: At the Xia Chao Food Plaza in Xiaxian County, Yuncheng City, the aroma of delicious food fills the air. The adjacent Xia Du Sports Center is linked with the plaza. People can walk from the barbecue stall to the sports field in just a few steps.
6: I just came from the food plaza, taking a walk in the evening breeze to digest the food.
0: At the sci-fi Midsummer Night themed night tour event in Yangquan Beishan Park, the sci-fi themed light groups built based on Liu Cixin's sci-fi IP are all unveiled.
7: There is a large flow of people here and the atmosphere is also very good.
0: From intangible cultural heritage at the fingertips to delicious food on the tip of the tongue, and then to sci-fi lights and shadows,The summer nights in Shanxi are lighting up the urban sky with these distinctive new nighttime scenarios.

0: Xinjiang County, formerly known as Jiangzhou, still preserves many breathtaking Asian architectural treasures, and Jiangzhou's three towers are one of them. The three towers of Jiangzhou are respectively the Bell Tower, Drum Tower, and Music Tower. The three towers were built according to the terrain and are well arranged, standing there quietly with their unique architectural patterns. The three towers show the historical charm across time and space to later generations.
1: Jiangzhou 在历史上呢，商贾云集，交通便利。它在。